We continue as Diet Coke presents The 60s at the Beeb. I'm your host, Andy Peebles. Early in 1968, the Jimi Hendrix Experience set out on a grueling tour of America, playing 54 concerts in 47 days. Before their departure from London, they recorded what would prove to be their last session for BBC Radio.

0: The Jimi Hendrix Experience with their version of Lennon and McCartney's Day Tripper. This BBC session also included a song that would appear on their next LP, Axis Boulder's Love.
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2: 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Open our show with some live music, starting with The Who and Magic Bus from the classic live album Live at Leeds. We had Deep Purple and Hush. It's from a live recording from Hong Kong. We finished up with Jimi Hendrix Experience and Day Tripper. That was from a collection called Westwood One's 60s at the Beeb. 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Up next, this is music from the Paisleys.

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Now far away in the clear white light of reality.

Здравствуйте, дорогие радиослушатели. Are you wanting to take a musical and literary trip to the motherland? 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До встречи! 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

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We finished up our last set with the English Birds, early band that featured Ron Wood on guitar. We heard No Good Without You, Baby, from The Collector's Guide to Rare British Birds. Small Faces did the alternate take of Green Circles from the album Small Faces / Immediate. Yesterday's Obsession, band out of Texas, did The Cycle. It was from 45, it's B-side, Complicated Mind, The Cycle. We started that with Paisley's and Now from Cosmic Mind at Play. It's just past 8:30. It's turned rather rainy here on the campus of the University of Kentucky. More psychedelic music coming up for you now. This is Hawkwind.

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We just heard from a group called Universe. And they did a track called Rock in the Sky. It's from their album, self-titled Universe. Start off with Hawkwind. And Silver Machine. From an album entitled Leave No Star Unturned. It's coming up on 8:45 on the Psychedelicatessen. This is American Bear.

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4: It is 9:01. You're on WRFL Psychedelicatessen. We finished up that last set in our first hour with a group out of Boston called Eden's Children. And the track Don't Tell Me. From San Francisco, the Mojo Men did What Kind of Man? That was from the album Sit Down, It's the Mojo Men. And we started off with a group called American Bear. The track was Teeth of the Saints. It's from their album Seconds. We've got under an hour left in tonight's Psychedelicatessen, and we'll turn you over to Brandon for some serious moonlight from 10 to 12. To get back to our music, this is Procol Harum.

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1: We search the music from the late Dave Mason from one of his last albums called A Shade of Blues. Heard a bluesy take on Low Spark of High-Heeled Boys. We started our set with Procol Harum. They did Whiter Shade of Pale. That was a concert with the Danish National Concert Orchestra and Choir. It is about 9:19. You're on WRFL Psychedelicatessen. Coming up, this is some music from Love.

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Their mission is to provide a safe and inclusive space for victims and to engage the bluegrass community. 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The SVRC always has a need for volunteers willing to staff the helpline or provide medical advocacy for victims. More information is available at svrckentucky.org. We started our last set with Love, a track from their first album. We heard the mono version of Softly to Me. From Jefferson Airplane Takes Off, we had Jefferson Airplane and Let Me In. That was the uncensored version. Record label had a little bit of problems with the first album. A few lines that they weren't too fond of. Seem kind of tame these days, but first line was, "Let me in, you know where," which they didn't like and changed it to, "Let me in, it's not fair." Second line was, "Don't tell me you want money." And they changed that to, "Don't say you think it's funny." Finished up the set with music from the first Quicksilver Messenger Service album. We finished up with Dino's song. It is 9:31. We have a half hour left on tonight's program. We'll start this half hour with Nectar.

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We just heard an extended cut from Nektar. Track from their album, A Tab in the Ocean. We heard Crying in the Dark, King of Twilight. You are listening to WRFL Psychedelicatessen. It's coming up on 9:44. We've got time for one more set. We're going to start our set with Peter Green's Splinter Group and Real World.

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I am singer-songwriter Brandon Costello. This is Sirius Moonlight. It's a pop music mixtape. We do this most Saturday nights, 10 to midnight, just after the world-famous Psychedelicatessen. We started this week with Jethro Tull, Farm on the Freeway, from Crest of a Knave. We will start the next set with Ghost. We'll see where that takes us. Keep it locked. All the way to the left.

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I am singer-songwriter Brandon Costello. This is Sirius Moonlight. It's a pop music mixtape. We just heard one song in that set. It was Ghost, Kaiserion from Skeleta. We will start the next set with... I had an idea here. Stand by. I think we will do a couple of tracks, a couple of Queen tracks, not by Queen, but from a Queen tribute record. And we will start with Antigone Rising. We'll see where that takes us. Stay with me. Morning.

Please be advised that some of the programming heard on WRFL between the hours of 10 p.m. and 6 a.m. may not be suitable for all listeners. 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I am singer-songwriter Brandon Costello. This is Sirius Moonlight. It's a pop music mixtape. We do this Saturday nights, 10 to midnight. We just heard if I could spell correctly. We just heard three Queen songs. Queen, most recently, Who Wants to Live Forever from A Kind of Magic. Before that, Sum 41 did Killer Queen from A Tribute to Queen. And Antigone Rising before that, Fat Bottom Girls from Killer Queen, A Tribute to Queen. We will start the next set with The Tragically Hip. We'll see where that takes us. Keep it locked all the way to the left.

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I am singer-songwriter Brandon Costello. This is Sirius Moonlight. It's a pop music mixtape. We just heard The High Women, Crowded Table from their self-titled, Kentucky Knife Fight before that. A band I was sad to learn is from St. Louis, Missouri. Pretty good, though. I think I saw them at the Dame, maybe? Kentucky Knife Fight, Love the Lonely from Hush Hush. The Tragically Hip started that set off with Cordelia from Your Favorites. We will start the next set with Sable Sisters. We'll see where that takes us. Stay with me.

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I am singer-songwriter Brandon Costello. This is Sirius Moonlight. It's a pop music mixtape. We do this Saturday nights 10 to midnight, just after the world-famous Psychedelicatessen. Welcome to Hour 2. This is show 465, if you're keeping score at home. We finished off Hour 1 with The Innocence Mission, Green Grass, Red Tree, from Birds of My Neighborhood. Abby McAllister before that, Jester, and the Sable Sisters, Scarlet Town, both of those Western AF recordings. We will start Hour 2 with a track from Karen Paris. We'll see where that takes us. Keep it locked all the way to the

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I am singer-songwriter Brandon Costello. This is Serious Moonlight. It's a pop music mixtape. We just heard Kate Bush, Hammer Horror from Lionheart. Jump Little Children before that, Violets from Sparrow. And Karen Paris, Violet from Violet. We'll start the next set with Moselle by request. We'll see where that takes us. Stay with me.

Please be advised that some of the programming heard on WRFL between the hours of 10 p.m. and 6 a.m. may not be suitable for all listeners. 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I am singer-songwriter Brandon Costello. This is Sirius Moonlight. It's a pop music mixtape. We do this Saturday nights, 10 to midnight, just after the world-famous Psychedelicatessen. We just heard Tamarin, Hands All Over Me from Crane Kiss, K-K-A-Y-E. Before that, Carrie. Stand by. That's what I thought. It was Carrie U from Charlene Kay.

Before that, Sophie Truax did You Won't from Can't Split a Worm. We started that set up with Moselle, Sycamore Leaves from Jackalope. We will start the next set with Muddy Waters. We'll see where that takes us. Keep it locked all the way to the left.

yeah. Oh yeah. Everything gonna be all right this morning.

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I am a singer-songwriter, Brandon Costello. This is Sirius Moonlight. It's a pop music mixtape. We just heard Etta James, My Dearest Darling from At Last, Eric Clapton before that, It Hurts Me Too from the album From the Cradle, Muddy Waters started that set off with Mannish Boy from Heart Again. I think we will start the next set with Fiona Apple. We'll see where that takes us. I'll be back before the top of the hour to say goodnight.

thanks for listening. We're there for the last 2 minutes of the last 2 hours. I have been singer-songwriter Brandon Costello. This has been Sirius Moonlight. We will do it again next Saturday night, 10 to midnight. I'm going to leave you with some Yoko Kanno in the seatbelts, as I sometimes do. Until next time, do good work.

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1: Ladies, let's go.

My name is Ryland Stone, and you're listening to The Third Space here on 80.1 WRFL Lexington. I'm going to be with you until that 2 o'clock hour this fine and rainy Sunday morning, or depending on what you've been up to, maybe this is a Saturday night to you. I just real quick want to talk about something I was talking to one of the other DJs about, actually, the DJ who comes on right after this block. So I Voidwalked in and I was like, hey, like, radio's a weird thing. We talked about how it's really just an acceptable way to talk to yourself. And I mean, maybe there's people listening on the other end, but for all I know, I might as well just be talking to myself. But this is a perfectly acceptable way of doing that, as opposed to if I was just in my room doing it. It's a weird convention that I'm here alone in this room talking to maybe people, but also talking to only myself at the same time. You know, thinking about it a little bit just kind of makes me feel a little crazy. So on that note, here is a song by Patsy Cline. Well, called Crazy.

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1: I'm your DJ Ryland Stone. I'm just popping in here to let you know some of what you've been listening to. So that first song that I played at the very beginning before I first spoke was Valis' Sad Summer, a single by a local band here in Lexington. Then after that was Crazy by Patsy Cline. And then after that was Mitski's If I Leave from her latest but not new at this point album, Nothing Is About to Happen to Me. And then that last song that you heard was I Like It, It's Nice by Iguana Death Cult from the album Guns Out. So if you've liked what you heard so far, keep that dial tuned all the way to the left here on 88.1 WRFL Lexington. And

0: I'm just popping in here really quick just to talk about something and then introduce the next song after I do so. So recently I saw the pro shot of the Broadway musical Hadestown that was in theaters, and it's just really stuck with me. It really like moved me. I mean, I already knew the story. It's the story of Orpheus and Eurydice, but I'm not going to talk about what happens in it, just in case any of you might not be familiar with it. But I already knew what was going to happen, and still, even after all of that, it still hit me. Still hit me when the climax came. But I think a big part of that is the music in it. So I'm going to play a song from it. It's the reprise of the song Wait For Me.
1: He ain't the hound dog in the street. He bears some teeth and tears some skin. But brother, that's the worst of him. The dog you really gotta dread is the one that howls inside your head. It's him whose howling drives men mad and a mind to its undoing. Well-

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0: you. You like music? What about music that's being made right in your own backyard? 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
1: 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I'm your DJ, Rylan Stone, and I've been here since midnight, and I'm going to be here since 2 o'clock. Just to let you know some of what you've been listening to. Right after I last checked in, that first song was Astra with The Hopefulness of Dawn from the album Chin Up Buttercup. And then after that, as I introduced, was Wait For Me Reprise from the Broadway musical Hadestown. Then after that, you heard Audrove with Minerva from the album Pop Amoeba. And that last song you just heard was by Tiramisu, titled How to Build a Rose from their EP, I Don't Know Who You Are. That is a local Lexington jazz fusion group. Interesting stuff. So if you like what you heard so far, keep the dial tuned all the way to the left here on 88.1 WRFL Lexington.

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My name is Ryland Stone. I'm your DJ here on the Third Space on 8.1 WRFL Lexington. Just letting you know some of what you've been listening to. So after I last checked in, the first song you heard was Radiohead with Talk Show Host from their album Street Spirit. And then that last song you just heard was Droon Part 2 by Dive off of their album Ocean. And then this next song is from the album Axis Bold as Love by the legendary guitarist Jimi Hendrix. And this song is Castles Made of Sand. So if you like the sound of that, or if you like what we heard so far, keep that dial tuned all the way to the left here on 88.1 WRFL Lexington.

stopped. It just kept on going. And so castles made of sand slips into the sea.

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1: 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My name is Ryland Stone. I'm your DJ, and I'll be here until that 2 o'clock hour. And I'm just popping in and letting you know some of what you've been listening to. So last time I popped in, I introduced Jimi Hendrix and his song Castles Made of Sand. After that was Meatloaf with Hot Patootie, Bless My Soul, from the Rocky Horror Picture Show soundtrack. And after that was Gary Newman with I Die, You Die from the album Telecon. Following that was The Cure's Hot, Hot, Hot from the album Kiss Me, Kiss Me, Kiss Me. And then that last song you just heard was Dice Bits, WRFL's last birthday bash co-headliner, with the track Pop Punk Anthem, parentheses, Sorry for the Delay, from their album Something to Consume. So, if you like what you've been hearing, keep your dial tuned here all the way to the left. On 8.1 WRFL Lexington.

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As you just heard, you're listening to 80.1 WRFL Lexington. I'm your DJ, Rylan Stone, and you're listening to The Third Space right now. And I'll be on until that 2 o'clock hour. The last song you just heard was The Little Dippers with Forever. And then before that was The Underscores Do It off of their album You. And then prior to that, the first song you heard this hour, the one after the 1 o'clock hour, was Swing Dance Club with their track Rain from their album Safety and Solitude. That is a local Lexington group. If you like what you've heard so far, keep that dial tuned all the way to the left here in 8.1 WRFL Lexington.

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The Thrifty Cat is a new resource for UK students that offers gently used clothing, furniture, appliances, textbooks, decor, and more. The Thrifty Cat is located in the basement of Blazer Dining across the street from Blazer Hall in the old Wildcat Wheel space. 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

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You're listening to The Third Space here on 88.1 WRFL Lexington. I'm your DJ, Rylan Stone. Just to let you know some of what you've been listening to. So since I last checked in, you heard The Little Dippers with Forever, and then Lucky's Perfect Pain from the album Biting Heels. Then after that was Ricky Nelson's Travelin' Man from the album Rick's 21. Then two songs by Neil Sedaka, the first one being Calendar Girl from the album Rock with Sedaka, and then the second one was Breaking Up Is Hard to Do from the album Circulate. That last song you just heard was a single by a local group, and that the group is called Modern System, and that single is called Who Makes the Money. This next song is going to be So What by Jane Remover from their album Heart. And if you like what you've heard and you like the sound of that, make sure you keep your dial tuned all the way to the left. You're on 88.1 WRFL Lexington.

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1: My name is Ryland Stone. I am your DJ here on the Third Space on WRFL 88.1. And this will probably be the last time I check in with you all until I get off the airwaves at the 2 o'clock hour. And then after me, it's From the Void is the next show after me. So make sure you keep your dial securely all the way to the left for that show. But just letting you know some of what you've been listening to. So after the Jane Remover song I talked about earlier, there was Wet Leg with Catch These Fists from the album Moisturizer. And then after that was Bobby Vinton's Blue Velvet. And that last song you just heard was April March with Chick Habit from the album of the same name. This next song is by the artist Joe, D-J-O, or Joe Keery, from Stranger Things fame, known as playing Steve Harrington and that. But this song is called I Want Your Video, and it's from the album Decide. So I hope you decide to keep your dial tuned all the way to the left, turn at 8.1 WRFL Lexington.

Radio. Speaking of actors turn musicians, this next track is by the artist named Mr. Fantasy from his debut album Fantasyland that just released. And this artist is definitely not the actor KJ Apa from Riverdale, known for playing Archie in Riverdale. Makes that distinction. He says he has no idea who this actor is, but I think we all really know the truth. So this song is Only Girl from the album Fantasyland by Mr. Fantasy.

Okay.

0: Hello, you are listening to 88.1 WRFL Lexington. I need to open some files. I need to return some videotapes. I keep referencing that in front of people who I expect to have actually watched American Psycho, and they haven't. I don't get it. Why are there fake fans of America? It's really funny. And people think of it as like the Sigma Male movie. It's not the Sigma Male movie. It's funny. Like, yeah, there's like death. Or is there? Just please actually watch American Psycho before you idolize Patrick Bateman. He's a loser. But what if you're gonna take anything from American Psycho, take his skincare routine. I wish I had done that after I watched American Psycho. I did not. I was just stuck on haha, silly man with an axe. Silly guy. Ah.
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1: 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We just heard Light Years Will Burn by Ozma off of Spending Time on the Borderline. Before that, we heard Bubble Beam by Manon and Six Impala. Before that, we heard What Up by DJ Woe off of Woe Crazy. Up next, we have Blossom by Coletta. I actually found that album when I was 16 or 17. I must have been 16 because it was before my senior year of high school started, and my birthday's weird. My birthday's actually next week. But anyway, I found this whole album. I don't know how I feel about the actual lyrics to the song, but it goes hard, and that's the part that I care about. So, yeah.

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1: 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This is From the Void. That's me, I'm Void. We just heard Girls by Two Charm off of Star Scum City. Before that, we heard In Every Lifetime, Together Like This by Leroy off of Status Update Music. Before that, we heard Harp Plus Pony by Frost Children off of Spiral. And before that, we heard Blossom by Coletta off of Mind and Time. I kept forgetting to breathe. Because I was so excited to read out my silly little songs. I had something to say and I completely forgot what it was. So I guess it didn't matter to me that much. Yeah.

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1: Hello, you're... Wow, okay. I completely failed to speak. Hello, you are listening to 88.1 WRFL Lexington. This is From the Void. That's me, I'm Void. I almost forgot to, like, play the thing I was supposed to play because I was just getting into the music I was listening to. Anyway, I have a couple things to read out, and then I will let you guys know what you just heard. On Friday, August 7th, Bo Daggett, maybe next year, and Tony Scadone will be playing at Al's Bar at 8 p.m., On Wednesday, August 19th, Wildcat Fest, Courtyard of Champions, will be at Gatton Student Center at 7 p.m. And on Thursday, August 20th, that's my dad's birthday, Campus Ruckus will be at Alumni Columns and William T. Young Library at 7:30 p.m. It feels weird to see the library fully written out instead of just Willie T. And, oh my gosh, here, but, okay. You know what? No, I'm not going to talk about all of that because that would just involve me going on a bunch more tangents that I don't need to go on. Anyway, we just heard Eat You Up by Russell Buck off of Rave Pop. Before that, we heard Really, Really Wanna by Maple featuring Six Wing and Dollywood One off of It's Called Having Fun and Playing. Before that, we heard I Want You To by Mannequin05 off of 777. I just realized that the man's voice I keep, like, thinking I'm hallucinating is actually just my own, but 7 seconds later, coming through the other radio that we have playing through the speakers here, I was like, oh, there's someone else here. I wonder who else is here so I can talk to them because I am the extrovert of all time. It's my own voice. I'm just not used to my voice being this low. Anyway, here's your music.

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1: Hello, you are listening to 88.1 WRFL Lexington. I feel like I'm about to sneeze, but it hasn't happened yet. So if I sneeze, I apologize in advance. I will do it away from the mic. We just heard Ringtone by 100 Gex, Laura Less, and Dylan Brady. Laura Less and Dylan Brady are the members of 100 Gex. Off of 1,000 Gex, before that, we heard I Don't Have a Basement by Spine Crusher. There's an extra word in that that I'm not allowed to say on the air. Before that, we heard RPA by 3L3D3P off of General. Before that, we heard The Loan by Lip Critic off of The Loan. I don't remember if that's a single or an album. I just don't remember. Before that, we heard Sucker Punch by Debbie Sings off of Oh My. And before that, we heard Aura by Horse Girl off of Nature is Healing. I never sneezed. I just kept talking, and I guess that told my brain, hey, don't sneeze. Don't sneeze. You're busy. Can't sneeze right now. You're busy. It's like for the first couple of years I was driving, I never sneezed while driving. I've only just now started like actually being able to sneeze while I'm operating a motor vehicle, which I find fascinating. It makes me a little bit worried because one of my strengths is that I physically cannot fall asleep in my own car. I can fall asleep in other cars. I can fall asleep in other cars that I've driven, but if it's my specific car, the car that is in my name, the car that I own, my beloved, horrible car, CarMax, if you're listening, you didn't hear me insult my car. Grandma, if you're listening, you did not hear me insult the car that you own half of, or you did. It doesn't matter. You've heard my complaints about this car. I love it. However, it is a Chevy sedan, so if that explains anything. Anyway, I've yet to be able to fall asleep in my own car. I've tried, and I failed miserably, and it sucked. So hopefully I don't lose that ability over time, because I don't like that I can sneeze while driving now. I don't like that I'm that comfortable on the road. I'm glad that I trust myself that much, because I think I'm a pretty decent driver, but still. Anyway, all of that yapping was just so I could choose a song to play next.

0: Lexington.
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2: Hello, you are listening to 88.1 WRFL Lexington. I still never sneezed, by the way, so I don't know what's up with that. Anyway, we just heard Star People by Jane Remover off of Revenge Seekers. Before that, we heard Please Don't Party Too Hard by Yo Jordan off of Sawtooth. Before that, we heard 0M61LY5M by Webcage. It reads as OMGILYSM, which... self-explanatory. Oh my god, I love you so much. Before that, we heard Future by DJ Woe off of Woe Crazy. Yeah, I still never sneezed, so I don't know what's up with that. My body just wanted to embarrass me on the air or something. I guess it's not the worst thing that I could expect to be expelled from me, but still...
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1: Hello, you are listening to 88.1 WRFL Lexington. This is From the Void. I'm Void. That's me. It's from me. We just heard An Apple a Day by Horse Girl off of Nature is Healing. Before that, we heard BFF by Magna Carta off of Beautiful Disaster. Before that, we heard Fox Bop by Frost Children off of Spiral. And before that, we heard Crowd Killing 101 by Leroy off of Status Update Music. The thing with my voice is still, like, messing with me, because I'm not used to it sounding this much like my dad's. I realized what it was. It was the fact that I sound like my dad now. I never realized that his voice is, like, a little bit nasally until the other day. No, like, literally less than 24 hours ago, I think. Because we were, he was, like, walking past me in the hallway, and he said something, and you know how, like, some words people say, like, through their nose rather than, like, there's some syllables that, yeah. I was like, oh, you sound like me. That's weird. Actually, it was less than 12 hours ago because we were talking about cameras. And that was earlier today because Belle found, Belle's one of my friends. Belle found a Sony CyberShot camera. And they were asking if me and my dad had any, like, compatible stuff for it. We didn't, because we're an Icon household. Sorry. Anyway, up next, we've got a bit of a genre change. It's still going to be loud. Not necessarily abrasive. I personally still consider this danceable. But that's me personally.

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1: Hello, you are listening to 88.1 WRFL Lexington. So, we just heard Chunker by Hail the Sun off of Divine Intertention. And before that, we heard Cherry Blossom by I Met a Yeti featuring Andy Cizek. Cizek? It looks not originally English last name. But to be fair, almost every last name was not originally English. I'm probably butchering that. Anyway, song's called Cherry Blossom. It's a single. It's really good. I guess I was just feeling a little bit, not even emo. Emo isn't even the genre I would describe these as. Maybe like post-rock, post-hardcore rock. I don't know. Don't ask me what genre I'm listening to. I don't know. I know digital hardcore. I can identify digital hardcore because that's like an umbrella genre to me. Anyway, I need to play more rock music, I think. I've accidentally turned into an electronic show, which I'm fine with. I like playing electronic music, but that's not all I listen to. And I'm worried that I seem like I only listen to one type of music, and that's just not the case. I am genuinely one of those people who will listen to anything. People will be like, oh, do you actually listen to anything? Yes, I will listen to anything. I used to have the Home Depot music on my, main Spotify playlist. Granted, I was, 14, but still.

0: butterfly, right? I didn't want to kill the spider. I wanted to save them both.
1: What are you talking about? Unless the spider caught the butterfly, it would die of starvation anyway. You can't save both, don't you know that?
2: It's not right to make that choice so easily. Both of them are living creatures, Alex. So you should...
1: But I'm not wrong about this, Round. If you just keep saving the butterflies, the spiders will die.
2: Yes, but...
1: Wanting to save both is just a naive contradiction. And what would you have rather had us do?

0: Ah, I wasn't paying attention to the time. Whoops, I just almost went to start playing next song and it was not time for that yet. Ah. Ah. I'm so good at this.
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0: Okay, I feel like I just talked on the air. We just heard French Kiss by Maple, Sabrina, and Minivan Driver off of It's Called Having Fun and Playing. Before that, we heard Puppy Stomp by Cable and CPU Buddha. And before that, we heard Invisible Wings by 2Charm off of Star Scum City. Now, back to what I was trying to do.

Okay.

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1: 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We just heard Brand New Rainbow by Dynastic off of Rare Haunt, Part 1. Before that, we heard Voidness by CRXW, and I'm pretty sure that one's a single. Before that, we heard Black Tar Heroin by Fur Trash off of Fur Core 6, Tinnitus Speedrun, Any Percent World Record. And before that, we heard Get Ugly by Leroy off of Status Update Music.

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0: 36. Hello, you are listening to 88.1 WRFL Lexington. This is From the Void. That's me. We just heard, I can't pronounce this because it's a little guy. But it's a song by Subi Club off of Trinket. If you want to see the actual name of the track, it's like a little guy who's crying. Go to our website, wrfl.fm, and you can see a full list of all of the tracks we've played tonight. Before that, we heard Lovesick Cannibal by Femtonal and Talkie Has Died. Before that, we heard Wanted Scream by Fur Trash off of Fur Core 7, Puppy Radio 24/7. There was a word in that track that I did not say because I'm not allowed to say it on the air. Once again, check our website if you want to see the full name of the song. Before that, we heard Balenci by Mannequin 05 off of 01101011101. I have no idea what that translates to in binary, so cool. And before that, we heard another little guy. Sorry, I just whacked the mic, but the little guy is a cat. And it's by Nina Jirachi off of I Love My Computer. Once again, no idea really how to pronounce that because it's oh my gosh, I know the name of these. They're like count, it's pronounced like, it's spelled like K-A-O emojis, like emojis, but not. I think that's what they are. Hold on, let me look it up. Kalmojis? Is that what it's called? Yeah. Kalmoji. How is that pronounced? What? I'm connected to the, I'm doing this on the computer, so what I could do. Wait, I have an idea. Translate. .google.com. Kaomoji.
1: Kaomoji.
0: Did that go through?
1: Kaomoji.
0: Okay, that's how it's pronounced. That's how those are pronounced. Anyway, that's everything we've heard in the past 15 minutes. Up next is Show Day by Maple and Father Koi off of It's Called Having Fun and Playing.

0: 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Shut up. It's my song, so pick one.
1: I love you, Karen.
2: Meow. Meow. Okay. Sorry about that. I really want to play the next couple songs directly in order, so I'm going to go ahead and read out our upcoming events. I already listed the first three. 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WRFL Open House will be at WRFL Station, Gatton Student Center, Suite A160 at 2 p.m. On Saturday, September 12th, WRFL Disorientation will be at Cornerstone Esports Lounge at 12 p.m. And because Disorientation is a WRFL event, I'm allowed to have opinions on it. And those opinions are, go to it, please, please. You should go to it, because then there's more people who are part of WRFL and part of our community, and that's really cool. That's my thoughts. That's my opinion. That's as much opinion as I have, which admittedly is not much, but yeah.
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2: 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We just heard Shoplifting by Lip Critic off of Theft World. I wonder what the theming is around there. Before that, we heard Show Day by Maple and Father Coy off of It's Called Having Fun and Playing.
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1: It's just me and the gang on a console in France like we. Seeing them full with two eyes like me. Second ago on the throttle, we throwing some shots.

I've tried too long to put it back down. Flush it out. Push it out right now.

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Hello, you're listening to BTU here on WRFL Lexington. My name is Rob, and I cannot figure out the cassette player for bumper music. Anyway, to go over some of the songs we just listened to, we started off with Wet Legs, CPR, a Horse Girl remix off of their Moisturizer Deluxe release, and then Electro Guzzi with Bodies of Water off of Liquid Center, and then Flying Lotus with Captain Colonel off of their Big Mama LP. I was able to catch them down at Big Ears, and we're going to follow up with another, well, with a group I was able to see and experience, SML. Thank you all for joining me, and we're going to keep it rolling, keep it turned all the way to the left here on WRFL Lexington.

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This is Rob with WRFL Lexington. Here on BTU. Been a minute. Finally figured out the tape deck. The game has changed, but the players are still the same. Just to go over some of the songs we listened to. We had SML taking out the trash off of How You Been, and then The Surfs with Desperate Inhuman Communication. That's off of their Rarities Volume 2 release. And then next segment we had Kurt Vile's Holiday OKB off of their most recent LP, Philadelphia Has Been Good to Me. And then Krungbin with Little Joe and Mary 2 off of The Universe Smiles Upon You 2. And Joan Shelley's Wooden Boat off of Real Warmth. And then Better Living Community Center with their song Forest Lawn off their self-titled LP. Don't know what else I got for you this evening. It's a little wet, a little moist. It's cooled down though, which is nice. Lots happened since my last show. World Cup happened. It's probably a lot of the reason I wasn't around this summer. Took up a lot of my time, for better or for worse. I'm doing some art things and work's been busy. Life happens fast sometimes, you know. Just to give a shout out to our bumper music this evening. We have Luxury Elite's High Society. Playing on that cassette, aka tape.

I need to get some more tapes. Or at least some bumper music style tapes. I've been purchasing, or I shouldn't say purchase, acquiring tapes. Nothing that would serve this purpose. Anyway, I'm rambling. Thank you all for joining me again. Up next, we're going to have a new one from Insecure Men, and then a live version of Religion for One by Fat White Family, who's apparently on tour with the Strokes over across the pond, which is interesting, I guess. Anyway, thank you all for joining me. Remember to keep it turned all the way to the left.

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Morning. Name's Rob here on BTU, which is playing off of WRFL 88.1 FM, Lexington, Kentucky. Your only alternative left. Just to go over some of the things we just listened to. Cassandra Jenkins with the song Haley off of My Light, My Massage Parlor version. It's kind of stripped down of the initial release of that album. And then, let's see, what else did we have here? Then S.G. Goodman, Solitaire off of Planting by the Signs, and then Rose Hotel with My Satellite, a single that was released. And up next, we're going to have a live version of a song that kind of has Glenn Hansard, I guess, backing vocals on a live track. But RIP, that guy, he's pretty prolific. And then we have some local honeys. And some tiny. So thank you all for joining me on this glorious Sunday morning. I'll see you here in a bit.

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Bebop all the way to the left for a jazz journey. Tune in Sunday nights, 6 p.m. to 8 p.m. for your free jazz on 88.1 WRFL, all the way to the left.

Kentucky Tenants is a 501c3 nonprofit organization and a tenant union fighting for a Kentucky where everyone has safe, dignified, permanently affordable housing governed by the community. 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

All right. So we're about to end BTU on this bill for tone shift. Mr. Butler's apparently on a vacation, so good for him. Just to go over some of the songs we listened to, we had My Morning Jackets, hopefully off of their At Dawn LP, and then Phoebe Bridgers with an acoustic version of Lost Boys, and then Grizzly Bears Merge off of their Horn of Plenty LP. What else do I have for you? Too many ums. It's been a minute. It has definitely been a minute. Up next, we're going to have some Kurt Vile and some more Insecure Men. We're going to wrap things up with a little treat, as I like to do. Thank you all for joining me. We do have some things to go over for Around Town, aka the event calendar. Let's see. So Friday, August 7th, Bodaggett, maybe next year, and Tony Scadone. We're going to be at Al's Bar at 8. Wednesday, August 19th, Wildcat Fest, Courtyard of Champions at Gatton Student Center at 7:30 p.m. Thursday, August 20th, Campus Ruckus Alumni Commons and William T. Young Library at 7:30. Then August 21st, Big Blue U, that's going to be at Kroger Field at 7. And then Saturday, August 22nd, WRFL Open House, that's going to be at WRFL Station, Gatton Student Center, in room A160 at 2 p.m. And then this September, Saturday, the 12th, WRFL Disorientation. This could be at Cornerstone Esports Lounge at 12 p.m. Check it out. Join the club. Play some music. Get to know some folks. Yeah. Anyway, thank you for joining me this morning, and you all get to, who do we have up next? A video on the radio. Should be following up. That's with Mr. Stephen Given, so hang out for that. And I will see you guys when I see you.

0: Here there be no pirates, only the greatest of alternative music. Oh, my ship? She's the WRFL Lexington, of course. The grandest and most amazing ship ever designed. She'll sail knots around those old corporatized ships. We're free as birds aboard her. Now, hoist the mainsail, and we'll cast off our shackles of terrible music and find something truly inspiring to listen to.
1: 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You're tuned into Video on the Radio. My name is Steven. Next 2 hours are going to be songs that the artists have taken time to make music videos for. 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

0: Hey, this is Ben from Tiger's Jaw, and you're listening to 88.1 Radio Free Lexington. You hollered me out, and I'm in my
1: crew. Good morning, everyone. You've got to tune in to Video on the Radio. My name is Steven. I want to remind you all that this is the show where all the songs this is the show where all the songs have music videos attached to them. I've created a playlist for the music videos. They're on YouTube. You can look them up individually, or you can find today's whole set list. It's linked to my show page. Just access that on wrfl.fm. We began things off with Jenny Lewis and the Watson Twins with Rise Up With Fists. In that music video, it's a homage or a parody of the classic sketch show Hee Haw. If you check it out, be sure to watch for a cameo from Sarah Silverman. Then you heard Stars with Patterns. It was a real interesting music video where it's got a couple sitting at a dining table and they're just doing this like modern interpretive dance while sitting at the table. It was kind of an interesting take on things. Then you heard Best Coast with In My Eyes. That's a video where the band is playing live atop Capitol Records building. And it plays kind of like a lyric video with all the song's words being displayed throughout. And then last you heard was Lucky with Biting Heels. And that's a nice little indie song that the artist is singing her song on a farm in the back of a pickup truck, just having a good summer day. All right, we're going to switch gears a little bit. Next up, we've got something that got recommended on the algorithm on YouTube for me. This is Strawberry Milk Cult.

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1: All right, taking a look around town. In the coming week, there's not much on our calendar right now. All we've got is Friday the 7th is going to be Bo Daggett, maybe next year, and Tony Scadone at Al's Bar, and that's at 8 o'clock. Then there's a number of things on our event calendar as we start welcoming students back on campus. On the 19th will be Wildcat Fest with the Courtyard of Champions at Gatton Student Center. That'll be at 7:30. And then on Thursday the 20th will be a Campus Ruckus. That'll be at the Alumni Commons and William T. Young Library at 7:30. And then on Friday the 21st will be Big Blue U, and that'll be at Kroger Field at 7 o'clock. You have been tuning in to Video on the Radio. The last block of songs was more of a punk set. Began with I Am the Avalanche, with I Miss California and Every Dog I've Ever Met. And the music video does have the band members with different dogs. So definitely meeting the theme and vibe of that song. Then you heard Sincere Engineer with Twist My Tongue. And that music video takes place in a grocery store, and there's just like these weird cut scenes where the lead singer is dressed up as like a piece of raw chicken wrapped in cellophane and singing as well. It was kind of a weird portion to it, but interesting to check out. Then you heard Social Distortion with Tonight, and they're trying to tell a story with a skateboarder, paints his face, and kind of going through his life in one night. And then you last heard We Hate You, Please Die with Adrenaline, and that song is really just the band playing, and they're playing in a skate park, so kind of fits with that whole punk vibe. All right, for my last block, we're going to get into some power metal. I've got Dragon Force and Sabaton, two bands I've seen in concerts. They do put on some excellent shows. I'm going to leave you with some Engine de Poitrine as we welcome our next show. But I hope everyone has a great week. Again, if you're interested in any of the songs, please check it out on YouTube. You can also find today's playlist. If you access WRFL.fm, look up today's show, click on my show, there will be a link to the playlist for everything that was played today. Next week, we're going to be working on focusing with hip-hop, and I'm still working on building a great list of songs and music videos that go with it. We'll be hitting a lot of old hip-hop stuff. But I hope everyone has a great week. I'll catch you all next week.

0: Our racers are lining up for the annual Radio Station Derby. They're finally in their post, and they're off, going down the front stretch and through turn one. It is neck and neck. Who is going to win this race? As our racers come into turn three, it looks like Commercial Radio is starting to pull ahead, but this race is still as tight as it gets. Coming around the final turn, Commercial Radio is still in the lead, but what's this? Charging from the back of the field and all the way to the left of the pack, it's WRFL Lexington. They come to the line, and WRFL Lexington has done it. The only alternative left of the dial has won the Radio Station Derby. Now let's go down to the track to talk to our winners.
1: 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How do you feel about this win?
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1: Not you. Not you. 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
3: 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Stayed all the way to the left, stayed alternative, and we ended up with a win. So the only thing I'd like to thank is WRFL Lexington for being your only alternative left. So thank you very much.
4: 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As we just mentioned, your only alternative left. You are here for the beginning of 3 hours of smooth jazz and easy listening on Lexington's very own Sunday morning easy listening program. I'll be with you here up until noon, next 3 hours. So be sure to keep it tuned all the way to the left. That I always have so much trouble with this. Fabinec by Angine de Patuin. Before that, it was Soldier of Heaven by Sabaton off The War to End All Wars. And Strangers by Dragon Force. So we'll get you over to the easy listening here in just a second. Thank you for tuning in and spending a few minutes here with me on your Sunday morning. Let's make it a good one.

You are listening to Who You Are by Tiramisu off their new album. Back before that, it was Sunroof Top by Splatch and Stardust by Mal Waldron off a re-release of his At the Jazz Showcase live performance album. Gonna let this Tiramisu finish up.

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I'm gonna end with a great Bobby Hutcherson. Oh, vibes. Thank you. Avery Sharp on bass. Aaron Scott on drums. Yo, Sully McCoy on piano. Thank you very much.

Last Train Home. Back before that, you were listening to Blues Stride, a live recording by McCoy Turner from the Umbria Jazz Festival. Back before that, it was Electric Soul by Ken Navarro off his album from last year, It's Nice to Be With You. 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I'll be with you here for the next 2.5 hours up until noon. Current time is 9:33. Thanks for spending a little bit of time with me on our Sunday morning here with me. We're going to get you right back to the smooth jazz in just a second. Next up, it's Neil Davis. So be sure to keep it locked all the way to the left at your only alternative left. WRFL Lexington.

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1: 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Next up, got a little bit of Neil Davis for you. Hope you enjoy.

0: A little bit of Paul Hardcastle. Let's start off your morning. That was from Hardcastle 2, Warm Glow. You were tuned in to WeatherStar XL here on WRFL Lexington. Back before that, Buscando by Neil Davis and Last Train Home by the Pat Metheny Group. I think that Last Train Home, that was a really fun track. The use of the snare there to drive all the way through the even, steady feeling of the motion of the train. It's a really well-textured track. Next up, got a little Vince Mendoza for you. So be sure to keep it locked all the way to the left here at your only alternative left. I'll be back in just 1 second.
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0: Don't have a whole lot for you on the community calendar this week. It does tend to get a little dry in the summer here as we ramp up towards the return to campus. Friday, the 7th of this week, Bodegit, maybe next year, and Tony Scadone will be playing at Owl's Bar. That starts at 8 p.m. on Friday. Otherwise, if you have events that you know of happening around town that we need to know about, you can forward those to events at wrfl.fm. 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

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It is 9:59 here at the studio on the University of Kentucky campus on the Sunday morning. I will be with you here up until noon, so I got two more hours together. So please sit back and enjoy a collection of jazz, smooth and easy listening for the next 2 hours. I'll see you here in a little bit, but thank you for spending some time here with me this Sunday morning on WeatherStar XL here on WRFL Lexington. I'll see you in just a few.

0: This was Ibiza by Butcher Brown. Before that, you were listening to Beyond the Horizon by Ken Navarro and Fire Waltz by Mal Waldron. That was off of his At the Jazz Showcase re-release. Next up, I got a track for you by the Outer Worlds Jazz Ensemble, Alto Vento. Get to that here in just a second. Thank you for spending some time here with me this Sunday morning listening to 88.1 WRFL Lexington. You're listening to Weatherstar XL, Lexington's very own Sunday morning easy listening program. I'll be back with you here in just 1 second.
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0: This was Pannonica by McCoy Turner from Live at the Umbria Jazz Festival, The Seeker. Before that, it was Alto Vento by the Outer World Jazz Ensemble and Ibiza by Butcher Brown. Thank you for spending a little bit of time here with me this Sunday morning. The current time is 10:27, and you were tuned in to WRFL Lexington. We'll be back to the music here in just 1 second. So be sure to keep it locked all the way to the left here at your only alternative left, WRFL Lexington.
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1: 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Before that, it was Ninon by Tony Perez off his album Full Force Jazz, and I Don't Know by local group Tiramisu. 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News about the station, news about campus, what we've been playing, stuff coming up. Let's talk about some stuff coming up. The only thing I have on the calendar happening around Lexington this week is on Friday the 7th. But I get maybe next year and Tony Scadone all at Owl's Bar at 8 p.m. If you have other things that you think should be in this list for the musically inclined, you can head to events@wrfl.fm. Let them know. Get it added. Otherwise, I'll get you right back to the music. Thank you for spending some time here with me on Lexington's very own Sunday morning easy listening program. I'll be with you here for a little more than another hour, up until noon. So keep it locked all the way to the left here at your only alternative left, WRFL Lexington. Next up, Sean Jones.

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It is 11 a.m. here at the studio. Keep it locked all the way to the left for the last hour of WeatherStar XL, Lexington's very own Sunday morning easy listening program. You were just listening to Merengue by Neil Davis. Before that, it was Free as the Wind by Paul Hardcastle. And back even before that, it was Sean Jones, God Bless the Child. See you here in just 1 minute.

Ladies and gentlemen, we have arrived at WRFL Lexington. The frequency is a cool 88.1 megahertz with winds coming in all the way to the left. The in-flight entertainment for this journey has been provided by Radio Free Lexington, your only alternative left. For your safety and comfort, please stay tuned with your seatbelts fastened until the plane comes to a complete stop. Please check around your seat for any commercial radio trash you may have brought on board with you, and deposit in the bin as you disembark from the aircraft. On behalf of RFL Airlines and the entire crew, I'd like to thank you for joining us on this trip, and we are looking forward to seeing you tuned in again soon.

0: That track you just heard was Like Chocolate by Ken Navarro off the album It's Nice to Be With You. Back before that was All God's Chillin' Got Rhythm by Mal Waldron off the album Stardust and Starlight at the Jazz Showcase. Back before that was Merengue by Neil Davis off the album Warm Places. And back before that was Free as the Wind by Paul Hardcastle on Jazz Masters 5. Thank you for tuning in to Weatherstar XL on WRFL Lexington.
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And this is Jeff Rosenstock, and apparently this is the only alternative left of your dial. Wow, that's something.

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1: The last track you heard was Naraka by Boards of Canada off their album Inferno. Before that was It's Just Talk by Pat Metheny off the album Still Life, in parentheses, Talking. And then back before that, it was Like Chocolate by Ken Navarro off the album It's Nice to Be With You. Up next is Ivory Moon by Neil Davis off the album Warm Places. So keep tuning in to WRFL Lexington, all the way to the left.

0: That track you just heard was The Bridge by Matt White off the album Matt White's Dolly. Before that was I Should Care by McCoy Tyner off the album The Seeker. Before that was Ivory Moon by Neil Davis off the album Warm Places. And then before that was Naraka by Boards of Canada off the album Inferno. Thank you for joining us today on WeatherStar XL. 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

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From the University of Kentucky, wearing the number 88.1 and playing the position of all the way to the left, you're listening to

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1: 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Before I get into any more shenanigans or anything like that, I want to talk to you guys about something very important. 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How's everyone doing? If you guys usually tune in around this time, I'm not a familiar voice. My name is Drew from Spin the Black Circle. I usually have a co-host with me named Leo, but I decided to take this time to do this shift. I'm excited. We usually have shows 7 to 9 a.m. every Thursday morning. It's awesome. Please tune in, but I'm glad to be here. Let's see what we just heard. We've heard some Frank Zappa, Minutemen, Saint Seneca, Death Cab for a Cutie, Star Card, Red House Painters, and Van Morrison. Aren't these just such big names? One great thing about WRFL that I really love is, for example, the Saint Seneca song I would not have heard if I had not joined WRFL. It's a big honor to be a part of this, and I recommend anyone who even has just even a slight like love of music, I recommend it. Don't want to get too carried away. We have a classic coming on very soon. This is a personal favorite of mine. This is Sway by the Rolling Stones.

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1: Whoa, what's happening, everyone? 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7 p.m. On Tuesdays, we have music bingo with JD Entertainment and Tin Roof at 8 p.m. And then on Wednesday, we have Karaoke Wednesday at the Fish Tank at 10 p.m. and karaoke hosted by Jordan English at Tin Roof at 9 p.m. Those are a few events that are going to be happening in the next 3 days. Please check them out. Seems cool. What have we just listened to? We listened to a lot of classic stuff. We had Led Zeppelin. We had Alice in Chains, Rolling Stones. Very, very standard, rudimentary, all that stuff. And you know what? We're going to keep it going. You know, we have a few things coming up soon. We're going to have some REM soon. We have Cat Stevens coming up. And then we have Stone Temple Pilots coming up soon. Let's not waste any more time. This is Let Me In by REM.

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1: Good afternoon, everyone. I'm pretty sure I keep saying good morning every single time. That's just what I'm used to. Before I talk to you about anything else, I got to talk to you guys about the Thrifty Cat, which is a new resource for UK students that offers gently used clothing, furniture, appliances, textbooks, decor, and more. The Thrifty Cat is located in the basement of Blazer Dining across the street from Blazer Hall in the old Wildcat Wheel space. In addition to offering accessible resources to students, donations for gently used items are accepted, supporting a zero-waste campus. The Thrifty Cat is now open. More information is available at bit.ly/thethriftycat. How's everyone afternoon going? I hope it's going great. We just heard Temple of the Dog, Hunger Strike. What a classic. We heard some Big Thief, personal favorite of mine. And we also heard Gardenia, Turnover, Telescreens, Holy Joke, and Zoamba. The Zoamba song, I thought, sounded a lot like Big Thief, in my opinion, which was really cool. Thank you guys so much for tuning in. You'll probably hear from me one other time before move on to the next show. But yeah, I'm very excited to be here and I'm very happy to be able to do this. Coming up, do you know what we have coming up, guys? You don't. Only I do. We got some Bob Dylan. We have Cream. We have Beach House. And we're going to have some Jimi Hendrix for the finale. Isn't that nice? Don't want to hold you guys up any longer. This is Positively 4th Street by Bob Dylan.

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1: Good afternoon, everyone. This is probably the last time I'm going to be speaking, unfortunately. I know you guys definitely miss my voice. Very tragic. Before I give off my final send-offs and all that, I have to talk to you about something which some of you are probably going to be very excited for and some of you are probably terrified for. School starting up. I know it's just around the corner. School starts on the 24th. I mean, we still have 3 weeks, but I mean, it's still only 3 weeks. But before the 24th, I think that's the first day of school, is that there's a few events leading up to it for new and coming students. On Wednesday the 19th, we have the Wildcat Fest at the Courtyard of Champions at Gatton Student Center at 7:30 p.m. On Thursday the 20th, we have Campus Ruckus, which is Alumni Commons and the Willie T. Young Center, or Willie T. Young Library, my apologies, at 7:30 p.m. And on Friday the 21st, we have Big Blue U at Kroger Field at 7 p.m. To all the incoming freshmen, this is very exciting. It's a very fun time. Bring all your friends that are also going to be going to UK. It's awesome. It's a great, fun experience. Yeah, this is the last time I'm going to hear from you guys today. You're going to, if you guys like what we're playing, or what I'm playing specifically, I'm going to be having my show, which is Thursdays, 7 to 9 a.m. Tune in if you're an early riser. And I thank you very much for joining in on our show. This last song, it is going to be one really long song. Anyone who knows me knows that I am a sucker for songs that just don't stop. And this one is a personal favorite of mine. It was one of the first, like, truly where I realized, man, song doesn't just have to be 4 or 5 minutes. It can be 10, 15, 20 minutes. And it comes from a very important artist to me, or one that was very much a bridge into me finding new and different types of music. Check it out. It's Voodoo Chile by Jimi Hendrix.

it's off of mine. Way down by the methane sea. I have a hummingbird and it hums so loud.

0: Good afternoon, Lexington. I also want to start a flame in your heart. I am Father Ted. This is my show, Fun Times, and I'm joined in studio by
1: Sister Sarah,
0: the prettiest and bestest co-host in the entire universe. And I told y'all that if you were good last week, that she'd be back on, and y'all behaved yourselves, so here she is. Sister Sarah, are you excited for the show?
1: I'm very excited.
0: It's your music to start out with.
1: It is.
0: That's a rarity in and of itself. I'm going to tell you guys what we've listened to. We just heard Sweet Meg with I Don't Want to Set the World on Fire. Before that was Jimi Hendrix's Experience with Voodoo Child. And I love that song, all 15 minutes of it. We didn't even get to hear all of it. So that was great. I'm going to get you guys into some music. We've got some very interesting things coming up for y'all. I don't want to spoil the surprise. So stay tuned and be excited.

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1: Good afternoon, friends and enemies. It is roughly 2:17 in the bluegrass. I am Father Ted. This is my show, Fun Times. I'm joined in studio by
2: Sister Sarah.
1: Sister Sarah, who picked out the music that we were listening to right now. Would you? What vibes were you going for, Sister Sarah?
2: I don't know.
1: Just kind of doing stuff.
2: Yeah, the vibes I was feeling.
1: Yeah, no. I feel like it's all been fantastic, and I'm going to tell you guys what it was. So we heard Rhiannon Giddens with Moonshiner's Daughter. Then it was Taylor Demp with You'll Never Leave Harlan Alive. And we just heard The Tillers with Revolution Row. And I think those were all great. And usually we follow a Americana show. So that was kind of a good transition into some of the other stuff we're going to be doing today, which I'm very excited for. And Sister Sarah is hard at work digging through the big CD pile right now, aren't you?
2: I am.
1: And she's picking out just the finest things in the big CD pile for you folks. So I hope you guys appreciate it. I hope you guys are doing well, taking care of yourself and those around you. And yeah, let's get back to the tunes.

0: Did you ever wonder what samba, sucus, salsa, or reggae were? Well, you could look them up in the dictionary, or you could hear what they are on The World Beat. 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
1: That's right, folks. That's what's coming up right after we get off air. We are Father Ted and
2: Sister Sarah.
1: Sister Sarah, you were telling me that you have some good words for the good people.
2: The Kentucky Music Business Club is an organization for University of Kentucky students that provides members with valuable hands-on experience and promotes a love for the music industry. KMBC offers its members opportunities to meet and hear from industry professionals, attend site visits, and learn how to get involved in music. More information about the club and how to get involved is available on the Kentucky Music Business Club's BB Involved page or Instagram at kmbc.uky.
1: That's right, folks. Thank you very much for doing that, Sister Sarah. I have to read the PSAs all the time now because you went and got a job.
2: Anyway, that was my whole plan.
1: That was your whole plan. You just have to stop reading the PSAs. We've been listening to some of Sister Sarah's music. We just heard Envy on the Coast with the Great American T-Shirt Racket, which I thought was fantastic. I don't know that I've heard that song before. That's really good. Before that, we had a double shot of Tom Waits. We had Going Out West and Gun Street Girl. And that was that set. Yeah, that was the entire set. So very good and groovy stuff. I'm, you know, very excited to be playing music for you guys. Everyone that's out there listening to me here in town or around the world on the website at WRFL.FM. So yeah, very good and groovy stuff. We're going to get back into the music. We've got some Greg Laswell coming right up for y'all.

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0: brave, young and handsome. We all loved our comrade, although he done wrong.
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2: 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I am Father Ted. This is my show, Fun Times, and I'm joined in studio by
3: Sister Sarah,
2: who has been giving me music trivia about weird, obscure indie bands from the OOs, which is very WRFL coded.
3: It's the only talent I have.
2: It's one of many. Anyway, I got to tell you guys about some stuff that's going on around town. So Friday the 7th, Bo Daggett, Maybe Next Year, and Tony Scadone are at Al's Bar at 8 p.m. And then there's some UK events for you youngins. There's Wildcat Fest, Courtyard of Champions at Gatton Student Center at 7:30 p.m. That's on Wednesday the 19th. Thursday the 20th, you've got Campus Ruckus, Alumni Commons, and Willie T. Young Library at 7:30 p.m. And that following Friday the 21st, you have Big Blue U, Kroger Field at 7 p.m. And there's a bunch of other good, groovy, and everything else stuff going on. And you can check that out at wrfl.fm/events. So we reached the end of Sister Sarah's stuff and got into my things. We heard Greg Glaswell with Long Way Round. Then it was Jack Studer with Purple. And then it was Nick Shoulders with Won't Fence Us In. And then it was Bing Crosby and the Andrews Sisters with Don't Fence Me In. And then it was Bing Crosby, with Streets of Laredo. And Jack Studer is an artist who, let me double check this, because I'm pretty certain. I think I'm the only person that's ever played on WRFL. Yes, I am the only person who's played Jack Studer on WRFL, which is a shame because he's fantastic, isn't he?
3: Sister? More of that to come.
2: More of that to come. Yeah, more Jack Studer. We are your home for it these days. He's awesome. And actually, like when we've seen him both times, he's been working his own merch table, which is really fun. And I love a musician that does that. So anyway, I'm going to get you guys into the big CD pile stuff that Sister Sarah picked out. Are you excited for that, Sister Sarah?
3: I am.
2: Awesome. So stay tuned.

0: And now, for the moment you've all been waiting for, from the University of Kentucky, wearing the number 88.1 and playing the position of all the way to the left, you're listening to WRFL Lexington!
1: That's right, people. You are tuned into your only alternative left, all the way to the left, 88.1 WRFL Lexington. I am Father Ted. This is my show, Fun Times. And I've been having a fun time playing some stuff from the big CD pile for you. I believe it was all local music, pretty much, except for probably the very end of it. We heard Bedford with 1867, then it was Lucy and the Love Letters with Sweetest Shade of Rose. Then it was Sarah Kate Morgan and Leo Shannon with Belle of Lexington, live. And then it was Joan Shelley with Field Guide to Wildlife. So yeah, that was all good and groovy stuff. I'm going to get you guys into some more things from the big CD pile. So be excited, be afraid, but man, just be here.

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1: 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What do you want to say?
2: Just whenever, just maybe a name, just who you are, and
1: what's outstanding about this station?
2: Well, actually, we have quite a variety of different types of music. We do all kinds of different stuff.
1: Okay, let me go in. What do you want me to say then?
2: Whatever you feel need to say.
1: 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I hope you're listening to WRFL 88.1 FM, Radio Free Lexington. Thank you.
2: Sweet. Thank you very much, Mr. Seale. Yeah.
3: And I also hope that you are listening to 88.1 WRFL Lexington. I'm Father Ted. This is my show. Fun times. I'm having a fun time. Sister Sarah is here in the studio, but is not on the mic right now because she is busy shopping for a cosplay for an anime convention we're going to go to because we're really cool people. We've been listening to some music. We just heard Deer Tick with Endless Loop. Before that was Emma Louise with God Between Us. Before that was Will Sheff with Ancient Tourist. And that was that set. So yeah, good and groovy stuff. Going to get you guys into a little bit of Japanese music and then get back into my playlist. I hope you guys like it. Hope you all are excited. Hope you guys get excited for the World Beat coming up after me. Should be Mark this week, probably. So that's always a good time. Show's always great. Thanks for listening.

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1: That's right, folks. You are tuned into 88.1 WRFL Lexington. I'm Father Ted. This is my show, Fun Times, and I'm having a fun time today. You having a fun time, Sister Sarah?
2: I am.
1: Sister Sarah's having a fun time. I hope you fun timers out there are having a fun time. I think you said something about having some words for the good people.
2: Kentucky Tenants is a 501c3 nonprofit organization and a tenant union fighting for Kentucky where everyone has safe, dignified, permanently affordable housing governed by the community. 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
1: Very groovy stuff there. Speaking of groovy stuff, what did we listen to? We just heard Ella Fitzgerald with her cover of Sunshine of Your Love. Before that was Perry Como with Accentuate the Positive. Before that was Tatsuro Yamashita with Guess I'm Dumb. And that I actually played straight off of a vinyl record that my boy Thin James, who has not been on the show in a long time but really does need to get back to it, he bought at a night market that we were at and demanded that I play it on air. So I was glad to share that with you guys and fulfill that wish. And I started that set out with Minyo Crusaders with Kiyama Ondo off their album From Japan with Love. And I love all you people out there. Sister Sarah, do you love the Fun Timers?
2: I do.
1: Awesome. We don't just like you guys. We love y'all. So take care of yourselves and those around you. And I'm going to get you guys back into the music instead of doing whatever I'm doing right now. Thanks for listening.

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I'll make them stay low. They'll never trail over my head. I'll be a devil till I'm an angel.

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1: Well, friends and enemies, we've gotten to that part of the show that we get to every single week because of the way that linear time works, where I tell you guys goodbye for the week, and I would tell you that I'm going to be here same bat time, same bat channel next week. I'm Father Ted. This is my show, Fun Times. It has been at the very least, and I was joined in studio today.
2: Sister Sarah.
1: By Sister Sarah, the bestest co-host in the entire world, who I know that the Fun Timers out there have sorely missed her presence and musical taste. But yeah, so Sister Sarah, you want to say goodbye to the people?
2: It's good to see you again.
1: Good seeing y'all. Take care, Mama. Be safe. Be nice. All those fun things.
2: Be good.
1: Be good.
2: Because I was somehow aware of how good you were.
1: Yeah. Sister Sarah knew that y'all were good, which is why she was here, you know, again this week. What have we been listening to? We just heard Billie Holiday with On the Sunny Side of the Street. Before that was Dean Martin with Dream a Little Dream of Me. Before that was Fred Astaire with They Can't Take That Away From Me. And I started that set out with Sammy Davis Jr. with I'm Gonna Live Till I Die. So I'm gonna get you guys back into the music because there is a song that I desperately hope that we get to. So thanks for listening.

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1: It is 4 o'clock, and you're listening to WRFL 88.1 FM in Lexington, Kentucky. And the sky's just opened up. If you're outside, I hope you're staying dry. Anyway, yeah, this is a world beat.

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1: Hey, you're listening to WRFL. This is World Beat. Is it botanical? Botanical? I don't know. It just hits my ear different. So, anyway. That last set ended with a group that goes by the name The Low Drift from Nottinghamshire in England. Off their 2022 album called The Low Drift, we heard Bleak Low. The whole album, they call themselves psychogeographers. So their songs are about very distinct places and the changes through time of those places. Before that, we heard Liam Clancy, the youngest of the Clancy brothers, on his first solo album, came out in 65, just called Liam Clancy. We heard Blackwater Side, an old traditional song. A year later, Bert Jansch did his amazing finger-picking version of, and then Jimmy Page kind of took credit for it. It's still great. Black Mountain Side, Van Zeppelin, but all kind of the same tune, Blackwater Side. Before that, we heard Davy Graham. His second album came out in 65, just called Folk Blues and Beyond. Amazing album. He does covers of Mingus and Art Blakey. And this is, we heard Ballad of the Sad Young Men, which appeared in a 1959 Broadway musical called The Nervous Set about beatniks. So, yeah, they were sad. And started out with a band that goes by the name Starless and Bible Black, which comes from Dylan Thomas's Under Milkwood play. Anyway, it's one of the first lines of that, which is, it's a play, but it's just a play of poetry. So the song was, If You Fall, I'll Fall With You, and that's off a compilation called Weird Lore, Notes from the Folk Underground, that came out in 2012. So another set coming up of kind of folkish stuff, some American artists coming up next. Stay tuned.

0: 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Bebop all the way to the left for a jazz journey. 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
1: 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My name is Mark. This is The World Beat, and it's been pretty folky thus far. That last track, that was the Rangans Sisters out of Sheffield, England, off their 2015 album Already Home, performing their take on a Swedish hymn, actually. It's a Sjungistilla. It translates as sing in the quiet or in the stillness. Anyway, thought that was pretty. Before that, we heard John McCutcheon, a great folk singer, and this was particularly a children's album that came out in 1983 called How'd You Do? Dan Zanes credited that album as inspiring him to go into the whole field of children's music, and he was prolific. My son, when he was very little, heard a ton of Dan Zanes. Anyway, thank you, John McCutcheon. Anyway, we heard How'd You Do? Title track. Before that, we heard Max Oakes, cousin of Phil Oakes, off a compilation that came out in 2008 called Hooray for Another Day. And here he's doing a take on John Fahey's arrangement of In Christ There Is No East or West. And he was friends with John Fahey. There was this crazy connection between University of Maryland folks, like Robbie Basho went to University of Maryland, as did Max Oakes. And before that, we heard Kentucky native from Ashland, Kentucky, Mark Fawson. This is off a compilation called Digging in the Dust, Home Recordings 1976. We heard Frozen Fingers starting out the set. Up next, going to jump all over the place. Still going to be kind of acoustic guitar-y, at least starting out this set. Going to hear something from Hungary. And at the end, you're going to hear some like Japanese and Mongolian artists. Stay tuned.

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1: Couple things going on about town. Actually, this is a little far out. It's like a couple weeks away. Well, there's one thing nearest on our calendar is next Friday, the 7th of August. Al's Bar's got Bodega Maybe Next Year and Tony Scandone. And then there's a whole bunch of stuff that's like back to campus stuff. Man, they're already Wildcat Fest on Wednesday the 19th, Campus Ruckus on Thursday the 20th. Stuff like that. So, whew, get ready. So that last track was Nara Mbara, kind of Mongolian electronic folk, off their 2023 album, Hamte Zamin Humus. We heard Uher. Nara Mbara means sun contour in Mongolian. Before that, we heard Hinemos, which is, I can't find anything about them, other than there's some type of Japanese street band of overperforming amateurs who build their own instruments. Anyway, Hinemos, the album is Observatory of Hope. We heard Borrow and Run! Exclamation mark, which kind of means, sounds like they're stealing. Before that, we heard Sir Richard Bishop off his brand new album, Hillbilly Erotica, with an acoustic piece called Lick Skillet. He was one half of the Sun City Girls, and I first heard of him as one of the co-founders with his brother of Sublime Frequencies Records, which is amazing. And started out with a Hungarian artist. This came out in 1969. It was actually part of a soundtrack, but this is on a compilation called Velvet Revolutions No. 1, Psychedelic Rock from the Eastern Bloc, 1968 to 73. We heard the story of M. Up next, going to hear some music from some artists from France and Denmark. Stay tuned.

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1: It is 5 o'clock and you're listening to WRFL 88.1 FM in Lexington, Kentucky. My name's Mark. This is now the second hour of the World Beat Show. Hope you enjoyed listening. That last hour ended with brand new release by Sophie Birch out of Copenhagen, Denmark, with her brother Albert on this one. The album is Bivabi Papualuka. God knows where the accents lie on that. Miarai was the name of the track. Kind of nice. She's kind of an experimental composer. That was a very nice ambient little kind of Brazilian groove. Before that, new release by Emily Loiseau, a French artist. Well, it came out in 2025. The album is La Souterraine. We heard Je vois dans tes vues. I see in your eyes. And she's an artist I've just kept an eye on for, I don't know, a couple decades now, actually. Everything she does is usually worth listening to. And then a brand new release by these oddball French guys, go by the name Taco Toki. And again, these are people who like build their own instruments and kind of have like some mysterious backstory that maybe they're Korean, maybe they're, I don't know, I think it's all made up. Anyway, their new album is called Un Dimanche en Monaco, Sunday in Monaco, and we heard that title track, Un Dimanche en Monaco. Up next, you're going to hear some Brazilian music. This was stuff I put together for the summer set. I had so much extra music for the summer set and a special programming a couple weeks ago. I had like 5 hours worth of stuff for a two-hour show. Anyway, it was fun. So anyway, you're going to hear some Brazilian music that's kind of about sadness, but it's hard for Brazilian music to sound sad, frankly. Anyway, enjoy.

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1: All right, this is a World Beat. Robert Schneider used to live around town here. I used to see him in the Arts and Sciences building all the time. He took math classes for a while. Last track you heard was Bacow Rhythm and Steel Band performing Love Sick, which Musa Mura and ASAP Rocky originally did. And before that, we heard Erasmus Carlos of his 1969 album O Tremendao. We heard No Fiques Triste or Don't Be Sad. Part of that, we heard Jorge Ben off his second album, came out in 1964. Sokundin Ben Samba, we heard Carnaval Triste. Part of that, we heard Elis Regina and Antonio Carlos Jobim off their album Elis y Tom, came out in 74 with just Triste. And started out with Sylvia Tellis, a founder of Bossa Nova and MBP. This was off her 1960 album Amor en Hi-Fi. We heard Chora Tua Tristeza. Again, kind of sadness in the names, but not terribly sad music. Coming up next, mostly Brazilian music, a little more contemporary. Stay tuned.

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My name's Mark. This is The World Beat. That last track, this was an older album, but I like these guys a lot. They go by the name Blurry the Explorer. It's a project of this guy named Jeremy Gustin and Ricardo Diaz Gomez, who performed with Gitano Veloso for a long time, was on vocals there and is a regular part of the band. Anyway, we heard Leave It in the Air off their 2023 album, Angel Ecology. Prior to that, we heard Gilbert, which is a project of French DJ producer Gilbert Cohen. Off his album L'École de la Nuit, we heard Hamar. Prior to that, we heard Arnaud Rodriguez off his 76 album Somme du Poligno. We heard Rock de Minas Gerais. And started out with another early 70s Brazilian artist. Actually, Portuguese, lived in Brazil and had a recording career there. Abílio Manuel off his 1972 album Entre Nos. We heard Depois Eu Digo. Up next, going to hear some Ethio jazz and a little jazz for my penultimate set. Stay tuned.

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1: All right, wrapping up another World Beat. Hope you've enjoyed listening. That last set ended with, that was Keith Jarrett off of 1985 album Spirits. We heard Spirit 6. Prior to that, a bunch of Ethiopian artists. We heard Walias Band with Muza Kawi Silt off a compilation Ethiopian Soul and Groove Volume 1. Before that, we heard Girma Beyene with Ene Ning Be Manish off another compilation, more Ethiopian Soul and Groove. And started out with the great Getachew Mekuria off the compilation Heavenly Ethiopique, the best of the Ethiopique series, with Shelela Bass Saxophone. Gonna play some jazz leading into Generations of Jazz coming up next. As always, keep it tuned all the way to the left, WRFL.

And this is WRFL Lexington, 88.1 megahertz on the dial and streaming everywhere at WRFL.fm. And that was some masters. Charles Lloyd with Ustad Zakir Hussain passed away recently. Charles Lloyd's still going strong at 80-something. and Eric Harland together on a brand new record, Sangam Revisited on Blue Note Records. Thanks to Mark for sharing that and telling me it exists, because I don't have that record. I will get it soon. This is Generations of Jazz. I'm Sarah Schmidt, and I'm bringing you the sounds of jazz for the next 2 hours. We're going to be listening to some of my favorite new releases, excluding the Charles Lloyd record I didn't know about. Starting off with a banger from the late master McCoy Tyner, recently issued by the Italian Red record label. It is McCoy Tyner in concert at the Umbria Jazz Festival in Perugia, Italy, July 17th, 1993. It's The Seeker, that's the name of the album, McCoy Tyner on piano, Bobby Hutcherson on vibes, Avery Sharp on bass, and Aaron Scott on drums. And Home is the piece here on WRFL.

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Geomancer projects promote food sovereignty in the face of climate change and community control over housing and development. More information can be found at Geomancer Permaculture on Instagram, Patreon, and YouTube. 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

New music from Alexander Hawkins, who's the pianist, synthesist, and sampler on his album No Nation But Imagination. That selection was called Resolution Each and Every. And with Mr. Hawkins is Nicole Mitchell on flute, Rhodri Davies on harp, the great Hamid Drake on drums, and Matthew Wright on turntables and live sampling. Alexander Hawkins, No Nation But Imagination, new on Intact Records. What a great label. Before that, we heard Billy Moeller play live in Europe, the composition Ultraviolet from April 12th of 25 at the Bimhus in Amsterdam. Billy Moeller on bass, Francesco Bigoni on tenor saxophone, Hermon Mehari on trumpet, and Nate Wood on drums. Before that, at the top of the hour, we started the show with McCoy Tyner's performance of Home on his album The Seeker, another new release, this one recorded July 17, 1993 at the Umbria Jazz Festival in Perugia. McCoy Tyner on piano, Bobby Hutcherson on vibes, Avery Sharp on bass, Aaron Scott on drums, new out on Red Records. It's 6:32. This is WRFL Generations of Jazz. Next up in our new releases showcase is a great trio record from Craig Taborn on piano, Tamika Reed on cello, and Chess Smith on drums. And they're going to play a great piece. I love this composition. It's called When Kabuya Dances. It's one of the most joyful sounds I've ever heard. It's a composition by the great Jerry Allen, who's passed at the age of 60 some years ago. And she performed this piece on her debut as a leader called The Printmakers back in 1984. And she also recorded it on her 1989 album, Twilight. And Kabuya is her best pal from college and from Howard University. And Kabuya also did the cover art on Jerry Allen's first record, The Printmakers. And so anyway, this is Craig Taborn's new trio on the album Dream Archives on ECM Records, playing When Kabuya Dances.

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New music from Miles Okazaki on his album Boomtown on the always excellent label Pi Recordings. That was Thermopolis. Miles Okazaki is the guitarist. With him is Caroline Davis on alto saxophone. I'm trying to read my handwriting on that. Anyway, the always great Anna Weber is on tenor saxophone and flute. The always great John Arabagan is on soprano and tenor. Jacob Garchik and Kalia Vandiver are both on trombone. Matt Mitchell's on piano. Chris Tordini and Hannah Marks are both on bass. And Dan Weiss is the drummer on Miles Okazaki's new album, Boomtown. Before that, we heard from David Ambrosio leading a collective called Civil Disobedience, which is dedicated to mining the late 60s Blue Note catalog for lesser-known compositions, and they found a winner in Joe Chambers' piece, Irina. And, Joe Chambers is a great writer. He's still making music. His last record came out about 3 years ago called Dance Cobina on Blue Note. And this is originally on Bobby Hutcherson's album Patterns, which was recorded in 68 and stayed in the can, unfortunately, until 1980. So it is definitely a lesser-known composition, but it's a great one. On this, David Ambrosio was on bass, and with him, hooray, Victor Lewis still making music. He's 76 years old. He's on drums, and he's great. And let's see, Donnie McCaskin's on soprano saxophone, Ingrid Jensen's on trumpet, Bruce Barth is the pianist, and that's the quintet on David Ambrosio's Civil Disobedience. Before that, Outer Worlds Jazz Ensemble gave us Earthly Elements on their album The Carmen Line on ATA Records. This is a band out of Leeds, UK, led by a reed man named Chip Wickham, whom we heard on flute. For those of us who are not aerospace engineers, the Carmen Line is about 62 miles above sea level, and it's the area where the atmosphere becomes too thin to support and generate aerodynamic lift. So it's basically the boundary between aeronautics and astronautics above us. Outer Worlds Jazz Ensemble, the Carmen Line. And before that, Craig Taborn's beautiful trio of Tamika Reed on cello and Chess Smith on drums, Taborn on piano, performed Jerry Allen's composition When Kabuya Dances on the album Dream Archives. Their first record is a trio, although they're all very experienced, great musicians, for the first time together, and it's on ECM Records. It's 7:04, 7:05. This is WRFL Lexington, 88.1 megahertz on the dial, and streaming everywhere at WRFL.fm, and you're listening to Generations of Jazz. My name's Sarah Schmidt. Pleased to be here with you, sharing some great new releases for you this Sunday evening. Next up, we're going to hear two variations on compositions I played for you last week when we were listening to Johnny Hodges' solos. For starting with Jason Moran's solo piano album called Jason Moran Plays Duke Ellington. Gorgeous record. Jason Moran is fantastic. He's been a student of Maestro Ellington for many, many years, and this record's just gorgeous. And he plays Jeep's Blues for us on this, which Ellington first wrote in 1938 or first recorded in 38 on Vocalion, as a feature for soloist Johnny Hodges on alto saxophone. After that, we're going to hear from Dave Douglas and his group that plays Come Sunday on the album Transcend. The whole album is loosely inspired by Duke Ellington's sacred concerts, the first one being 1965, at which Duke played Come Sunday in concert and it's part of Black, Brown, and Beige, an older piece of his from, 38, I think. Anyway, Dave Douglas, Comes Sunday, Transcend. So let's give a start with Jason Moran here playing Jeep's Blues on WRFL.

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Excellent. Man, James Brandon Lewis does not disappoint. This is his latest, and it's a recording called Omni on the excellent Intact record label, and it's called Spirit of the Living God. That was his composition. He's on tenor saxophone with Aruan Ortiz on piano, Brad Jones on bass, and that's Chad Taylor on drums. He's so good, too. James Brandon Lewis's latest from Omni. Before that, we heard two Duke Ellington compositions performed by two different interpreters. First, at the top of the set, we started with Jason Moran's solo piano magisterial record called Jason Moran Plays Duke Ellington. And on the Steinway Grand, he gave us a version of Jeep's Blues, the 1938 Vocalion composition that Duke wrote for his alto soloist Johnny Hodges. After that, Dave Douglas performed Come Sunday on his album Transcend on Greenleaf Records. He's on trumpet with James Brandon on tenor, Rafik Bhatia on guitar, Tamika Reed on cello, and Ian Chang on drums. And Dave Douglas's Come Sunday is on Transcend. The whole album's basically a reinterpretation, loosely, I would say, of Duke Ellington's first spiritual sacred concert from 1965. Time is 6:31. This is WRFL Generations of Jazz. The new releases showcase continues with Adam O'Farrell's C Triptych from his album Elephant. And this kid, man, he can play. He's a trumpet player, and he's also does some electronics. With him is Yvonne Rogers on piano, Walter Stinson on bass, Russell Holtzman on drums. And Adam O'Farrell, he was born into it. His dad, Arturo, led his father's band, which was the Afro-Cuban Jazz Orchestra. And his father, Adam's grandfather, was the great Chico O'Farrell, who did a lot of arranging and composing for Machito, for Charlie Parker, for Stan Kenton, and even Benny Goodman and Count Basie. So Adam O'Farrell, good for this kid. Stick around. This is C Triptych on WRFL.

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Yes, and that was Tyshawn Sorey and his album Members Don't, a recreation of or reinterpretation of Max Roach's Members Don't Get Weary from Atlantic Records in 68. Tyshawn Sorey on drums with Adam O'Farrell on trumpet, Mark Shim on tenor sax, Les Corton on piano, and Tyrone Allen II on bass. Libra was the composition of Gary Bart's piece, and it's Tyshawn Sorey's Members Don't. Before that, we heard from David Adam O'Farrell and his album Elephant, new this year. C Triptych is the composition on Out of Your Head Records. Adam O'Farrell on trumpet and electronics, Yvonne Rogers on piano, Walter Stinson on bass, Russell Holtzman on drums, and so it's great stuff from young Adam O'Farrell. He's a fantastic player, and I expect to hear a lot of great stuff out of him in the future. So that was what we just heard, and last up is from a various artists' record, a Red Hook Records fifth anniversary celebration using many of their artists, and the album's called Peace Anthems. It's really, really gorgeous, and the musicians range disciplines and generations. First, we're going to hear a piece called 3 Years Later. It features elders Wadada Leo Smith at 84 years old and Andrew Surreal, who is 86, with a younger modular synthesizer player and composer named Qasim Naqvi. So here's 3 Years Later, and stick around because Chris Rocky's ready to give us some next level radio, so stay tuned to WRFL Lexington for more great music, as always, here on these airwaves.

waiting for, from the University of Kentucky, wearing the number 88.1 and playing the position of all the way to the left, you're listening.